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Mara, Mara, Mara, Mara, Mara, Mara, Mara, Mara, Mara, Mara, Mara, Mara, Mara, Mara, Mara, Mara, Mara, Mara, Mara, Mara, Mara, Mara, Mara, Mara, Mara, Mara, Mara, Mara, Mara, Mara, Mara, Mara, Mara, Mara, Mara, Mara, Mara, Mara, Mara, Mara, Mara, Mara, Mara, Mara, Mara, Mara, Mara, Mara, Mara, Mara, Mara, Mara, Mara, Mara, Mara, Mara, Mara, Mara, Mara, Mara, Mara, M

Met my mortar this morning. He brought trouble on the hill so soon. Wanna reach in heaven in due time, Lord, before God heaven up noon. As I met my mortar this morning, he brought trouble for the hill so soon. He tried to reach in heaven. In

One time I looked to the clothes of a man on his way, but traveling down, the man looks to me like the Son of God, who said at the judgment day. He looks to me like the Son of God, Jesus Christ, traveling on. God the Father, traveling, telling to a great multitude what I mean.

ding ding ding ding ding ding ding ding ding ding ding ding ding ding ding ding ding ding ding ding ding ding ding ding ding ding ding ding ding ding ding ding ding ding ding ding ding ding ding ding ding ding ding ding ding ding ding ding ding ding ding ding ding ding ding ding ding ding ding ding ding ding ding ding ding ding ding ding ding ding ding ding ding ding ding ding ding ding ding ding 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ding ding ding ding ding ding ding ding ding ding ding ding ding ding ding ding ding ding ding ding ding ding ding ding ding ding ding ding ding ding ding ding ding ding ding ding ding ding ding ding ding ding ding ding ding ding ding ding ding ding ding ding ding ding ding ding ding ding ding ding ding ding ding ding ding ding ding ding ding